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1: In this update, heavy rain continues to disrupt travel despite conditions easing across much of the country. NZTA says State Highway 3, that is, through Awakino Gorge in the Waitomo district is closed. At the top of the South Island, some routes are beginning to reopen after severe flooding. State Highway 6 near Canvastown and Marlborough's reopened under a convoy system. But State Highway 60 remains closed between Takaka and Collingwood. And an orange heavy rain warning stays in force for the Bay of Plenty this afternoon. A world-first code of ethics addressing the lack of consistent welfare standards for livestock has been released. Veterinarians for Animal Welfare Aotearoa has proposed the code for the use of virtual fencing technology. The tech uses GPS collars to contain livestock without fences, using audio and vibration cues and electric shocks for animals that don't comply. Dr. Helen Beattie, co-author of the code and managing director of the organisation, says there needs to be more transparency in how the devices are used.
2: We don't understand how much electricity is applied, how often it's applied, and we also don't have any real understanding about how the IT infrastructure is set up and what makes these devices run.
1: Air New Zealand's dumped a last-minute regional flight offering, citing low demand. The regional Gotta Go scheme took effect in 2015, allowing customers to book a one-way flight 90 minutes before departure at a fixed price of $169, depending on seat availability. Flights directly between major airports were excluded from the scheme, but flights from main centres to regional towns were available. A reminder to watch our spending overseas. A survey by money transfer company Wise has found almost half of respondents say they spend in the moment and worry later. More than 4 in 10 say they go over budget. Wise's Anha Kanbai says inflated exchange rates, ATM fees and tourist traps are catching people out. That's news. In sport, a pragmatic assessment from Naomi Osaka after a fourth round defeat at tennis's French Open. The four-time Grand Slam champion suffered a 7-5, 6-3 defeat to Aryna Sabalenka. The world number one advances to face Diana Schneider in what will be the Russians' first Grand Slam singles quarter-final. Damien McKenzie has declared himself ready to return for the Chiefs in the Super Rugby playoffs. The All Blacks playmaker sat out the last 2 weeks of the regular season after a head knock against the Highlanders in round 14.
3: This is good. It's had a couple of weeks on the sidelines, so sort of just getting all the body right and the head right and now ready to go for the weekend.
1: That is sport. I'm Raylene Ramsey. Hey, hey.

0: le siufonga le nei Samoa le Radio Samoa.
1: In this update, State Highway 2's Waiweka Gorge will be closed all today with an orange heavy rain warning until 6 tonight for parts of the Bay of Plenty. NZTA says more rocks and debris have fallen since the gorge closed yesterday. It expects to fully inspect and clear the road at first light tomorrow morning. In the Waitomo District, State Highway 3 through Awakino Gorge is due to open by now. State Highway 60's reopened between Takaka and Collingwood. All closed South Island routes have reopened. An amendment to the Local Government System Improvements Bill will restrict council voting rights to elected members. The local government minister says in the past, iwi representatives and under-18s have been appointed to committees and had voting rights. Council reporter Jacob Jones has more.
2: Simon Watts says that's undemocratic. He says unelected members will still be able to offer professional advice and represent communities. The bill's heading to its second reading, and if passed, councils would have 6 months to review appointments before it takes effect.
1: A warning: grocery competition may not shift significantly for a while yet. The Commerce Commission's released a report showing the major supermarkets still have a grip on more than 80% of the market, with margins and profitability mostly flat and retail prices up. Foodstuffs and Woolworths say that they're committed on working towards a competitive and fair sector. Commission grocery head Alice Hume says retailers need time to build confidence to enter.
3: We have made some changes that will help, particularly around access to sites for new stores and to products at wholesale.
1: Residents of the Canterbury township of Pegasus are stepping up their fight against a plan to redevelop the golf course as housing. Thousands of people have signed a petition to Parliament opposing Wharfbrook Properties' plan to develop the 80-hectare site. A community meeting will be held today. Residents Group President Matt James says it's heartening to know so many people care. That's news.
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4: Te alofa Samoa o Mr. Cowboy Lenny. Whafufonga ma mai mo mai bea I le Radio Samoa. Yeehaw!
5: A whaialo o yaimi lapisi e se mai I lapisi maasani. 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

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And I was very grateful to see him as he sits on the pedestal of the main stage with many of the, diplomatic corps and members of parliament and also special guest. And ladies and gentlemen, what a joy it was. George, number one. Mary Quero. 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I might say for you also, Silly, Dwight Malo. 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I've been boiling on Maria also. Missy Lucky. 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We're watching you from from the Bay Area in California, Talofai. 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Yeah, I've talked about for night a mom to the mat to I last on a few for you. 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Yeah, my woman to a fat to Muli, I. Mama were long alone, my malu last on enough. Yeah. 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

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Also, when I call it chill, I drew was road home bay. It was low lumber traffic, they put upon some beer road and I eat. And to create no road western spring, I was a view straight to Evan Dale. I outlined his simple, yeah, was low on the traffic. So, when I got out long, I Simon Street. Paisi block of craft and bridge and I le motor and I sang as a outlani and out Sylvia. Well, I might eat. Newmarket Manuka Road, yeah, people changa it Rimwell Road, Middle Bank, Chain Jones, yeah, and that you're doing a lot in GI, Pilgerton Road, a pair of you, yeah, warm goa, slow out of traffic, people changa it, toy, and that you might Ellerslie Highway, to the my 40 man to Wellington Highway, yeah, people keep a look, I see the bank, yeah, live for your Laudina, and if you have it, toy, and that you motor Malawa, Manuka Road, and that you're on the yeah, Mama yatu le wafunga nga yatu immigrant race was low on the traffic uma mapa for the traffic nga the airport ya sanga le mulama le meta 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traffic Yeah, by put Changa, I pass in my wife, committed cemetery, but Massy single asso. Yeah, could you law, New Lean? Yeah, by put we are going to a Tiberton Road, Wolverton Road. You know, we get a more, yeah, New Windsor Road. 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Yeah, so by night, I'll get on the sipo, I lay up by my lee. Slow money trapping, New North Road, and I met up the road. Yeah, I put Changa, I stored our road or to Langana, Tassi, Centric and Road, my Dominion Road, Waller. 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

0: Hey, don't be that guy or that auntie ignoring a sore throat. 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
1: 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City Calf done and said.
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0: in this update. The Prime Minister's admitting a budget-related faux pas on giving new mums 3 nights in hospital after giving birth. A National Party social media post has already trumpeted the entitlement, but the policy hasn't yet kicked in. Budget 2026 funds $33.4 million to roll out the policy over 4 years. Chris Luxon says a mistake happened.
1: We could have expressed ourselves, I think, much better in the social media pieces. We've corrected that or deleted those posts. But again, the message is very clear. We want to be able to extend a 3-day stay and make that a legal right for all mums in the country.
0: Meanwhile, the Prime Minister's clarifying our nuclear-free stance. Australia will be getting 3 nuclear-powered submarines under its defence pact with the US and UK. Chris Luxon says Defence Minister Chris Pink could have expressed himself better when he said a conversation on our stance could be helpful. Luxon says there's nothing to be said.
1: It's a long-standing commitment that all sides of the political spectrum have made, and it's not something that's up for further debate, discussion. Our long-standing position holds and will be maintained.
0: Small progress on shifting grocery competition. A Commerce Commission report shows major supermarkets still have an 80% hold on the market, with margins and profitability mostly flat and retail prices up. But it also finds specialty grocers are expanding and new stores opening, particularly in regions like Auckland. Grocery head Alice Hume says stores can also expand their offerings.
2: We've seen a lot of specialists like butchers or greengrocers choosing to offer a broader range of products.
0: And a view, a merger by Heartland and TSB won't hand the big four banks a massive blow. Heartland Bank has struck a deal to buy TSB for $620 million pending consultation and regulator approval. Massey University banking professor Claire Matthews says the combined bank will still be smaller than the big four and Kiwi Bank. That's new. In sport, Damien McKenzie has declared himself ready to return to the Chiefs in the Super Rugby playoffs. The All Blacks playmaker sat out the last 2 weeks of the regular season after taking a nasty head knock against the Highlanders in round 14. McKenzie had a full week of training last week and says he's set to take his place against the Reds in the opening round of the finals on Saturday in Hamilton.
3: This is good. I've spent a couple of weeks on the sidelines to sort of just getting all the body right and the head right and now ready to go for the weekend.
0: At sport, I'm Nina Burton.
4: Ona ole Radio Samoa se furulima iwa toru a mo e tautuaina o e ilangungana fituaso le vaiaso.

Support me in ngaluing a fight ilo fali. Or the living space or lau company if so soani ilo fali leo mau te malawa. Amana umia si papui pui, carport, canopy, be fat

0: In this update, New Zealand cementing itself as a premium tourism destination. New data from Grand View Research estimates our luxury travel market brought in more than $8 million last year and could double by 2033. Luxury travel specialist Southern Crossings says overseas couples on their honeymoon, for instance, consistently spend about the equivalent of a Central Auckland house deposit. Tourism New Zealand CEO Renee DeMonchi says we have amazing luxury offerings.
1: We're around about 0.3% of global travel volume, pretty niche, but we're about 0.8% of global travel spend, so we are a more premium destination.
0: A supermarket giant says the government can improve competition in the sector by continuing to make it easier to do business. A new Commerce Commission report shows Foodstuff and Woolworths still have a tight grip on the market, but profitability is mostly flat. Specialist grocers are expanding slowly, with some new stores opening. Foodstuff's North Island Chief Executive Chris Quinn says any further changes should encourage more players.
2: Any regulation needs to be looked at carefully to make sure that it has value for consumers, so that it produces a better outcome for shoppers rather than adding cost.
0: The finance minister still thinks Kiwi Bank is the best option for taking on the big four banks, despite changes in the sector. Heartland Bank has struck a deal to buy TSB for $620 million pending consultation and regulator approval. But a combined entity would still be smaller than the big four banks and Kiwi Bank. Nicola Willis says the government will need to look at long-term options to give Kiwi Bank the capital it needs to compete, but those must be weighed with other pressing matters for New Zealand. Lower interest rates are providing some relief for households. Centrix's latest credit indicator report reveals arrears levels across mortgages, personal loans and credit cards and auto lending are all trending down. But Chief Operating Officer Monica Lacey says 96,000 borrowers are still more than 90 days overdue. That's news. In sports, spin bowler Shoaib Bashir has come out of the wilderness to be named in England's narrow 12-man squad for the first cricket test against New Zealand at Lords. Uncapped pace bowler Sonny Baker is also in the 12 and is likely vying with Gus Atkinson for the last spot in Brendan McCullum's side. The first three semi-finalists have been found at the French Tennis Open. Ukrainian Marta Kostyuk and Russian Mira Andreeva have both won their quarterfinals and will meet in the last four. In the men's draw, German Alexander Zverev underlined his title credentials with a straight sets quarterfinal win over Spanish teenager Rafael Hordar. One of the NRL's worst-kept secrets is now public, with Connor Watson officially signed on to join Papua New Guinea in 2028. That's sport. I'm Jodie Gill.
3: Wana ole Radio Samoa se furulima iwa toru a mo e tau tuaina o e ilangu ngana fitua sole vai aso.
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2: 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Susu mai, pēwala au mai i le Papa

0: In this update, the Finance Minister says grocery competition isn't going to change overnight. The Commerce Commission's released a report showing major supermarkets still have a tight grip on more than 80% of the market. Margins and profitability are mostly flat despite prices increasing. Nicola Willis says there isn't going to be better competition as long as Foodstuffs and Woolworths dominate the market.
1: You are seeing some smaller players starting to get into the market, but ultimately we need one of them to open lots of stores across the country.
0: Labor is not convinced the energy sector will have any luck finding natural gas if it restarts exploration efforts. An Official Information Act request by our newsroom has revealed the government's $200 million fund for gas exploration has received 11 expressions of interest since January. Labor's energy spokesperson Megan Wood says it's been nearly a quarter of a century since we had a significant offshore oil and gas discovery.
2: We need to wake up. We need to face facts. It's not there, and we need to be planning for a future that gives us energy security.
0: New research warns the world's on track to fall 5 billion tonnes short of the 2050 Paris Agreement emissions goals. The Oxford University report finds CO2 removal needs to happen at an unprecedented rate to limit global warming to 1.5 degrees. Lachlan Rennie has more.
3: The report highlights almost all of it is currently done through restoring forests, while new technologies only account for around 0.1% of total removals. It also notes New Zealand's a world leader in integrating carbon removals through forestry into its emissions trading scheme and inventing new carbon removal tech.
0: Warmer ocean waters could meanwhile act as a blanket this winter. Earth Science's climate outlook to August shows El Nino conditions are now about 95% likely. Scientist Chris Brandolino says ocean temperatures are warmer than usual across the country. That's news. In sport, Kane Williamson is planning to relish what he concedes will likely be his final test at Lord's when the opening match against England starts tomorrow night. The former Black Caps captain says it's always special to play at the home of cricket.
4: If you look over your career, you only get, well, depends how long you play for, but you know, I've played for a while and only get a handful of opportunities.
0: A highly emotional Marta Kostyuk has advanced to her first Grand Slam semi-final, winning the battle of the Ukrainians at the French Tennis Open. Kostyuk has beaten Elena Svitolina in three sets and will next face a charged semi-final against Russia's Mira Andreeva in the final four. In the men's draw, German Alexander Zverev underlined his title credentials with a straight sets quarterfinal win over Spanish teenager Rafael Jorda. That's sport. I'm Jody Gill.
5: O na ole radio sa mo se furulima iwa toru a mo etautuaina o e ilangungana fitua solva yaso.
6: This fellow lives out of Valley, a bit of Valley, Il Vangan, Le Grafton area. So, Moila Tola, Yefai Malangaqui, Il Vangan, Grafton Gully, Stanley Street, Ya Maiso Tato Connection, Tanga Ilunga, Ole Central Motorway Junction, Ya Omotinoa Lavotato, Ole Ayanga Delay, Il Vangan, and Ole Alatil, Southern, I mean Lungal Tato, Northern Motorway, Southbound, Ile Taimile Ne, Na Lavatu Molima Muffle Traffic, Manga Constellation Drive, Angayatu Rosedale, and Greville Road, Ile Taimile. Milenay, my tower to 45 pena for Sunny Nook and Waira Road, Eastman Road, Ilita Milenay, all Nera Road, Malanga Ifotato, Awala Papa, na for will build up the traffic more tato. State Highway Sumaleono, my tower on eastbound, Vailava CPC, my lava in Lincoln Road, Ia Anga Yatu, Tatu and Patiki Road, Ilita Milenay, Fapena for Little Tiluatu in Rosebank Road, Ia Malanga Yatu Lava or to Western Springs, Lungo Letato, Southern Motorway, northbound, or my tawatsu. Mafala traffic may eat Sakanin in Papkura, Fapena Foilang Ayatsu Hill Road, Ya Omanurewa, Redoubt Road, Ilang Ayatsu Foilung or Letato, State Away, Lot of ICPC, Letai Milene, Utara Foil on Maita Watu, 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
1: Just think a minute. It could change everything.
2: Think a minute. One guy said, I have problems flown in fresh daily wherever I am. We all know that problems and challenges are a part of life. Some of them we face every day, at home and at work. And then there's those once-in-a-lifetime challenges we have to overcome. So how we respond to challenges will greatly determine how successful and satisfying our life will be. Remember, a smooth sea never

0: 4 minutes? Are you ready to run until you can hardly stand up and you're almost unconscious? Well, young Herb Elliott rose to the challenge, and less than 1 year later, at age 19, he broke the world record by running a mile in only 3 minutes and 54 seconds. The great woman athlete Babe Didrikson, who won 2 gold medals in the Olympics, was also a champion in horseback riding, tennis, golf, basketball, swimming, and then cancer. At the end of her fight with cancer, she called her husband to her bedside, took him by the hand, and said, "Honey, I hope you'll find someone to love you as much as I have loved you." As her husband began to weep, she said, "It's okay, dear. While I've been in the hospital, I've learned that a moment of happiness is a lifetime, and I have had a lot of happiness." Friend, that's character and courage rising to the challenge. To give your life to serving others and your Creator. That's what real life is made of. To face whatever problems and pain that circumstances throw at you, yet still keep going to live a life of love and purpose. So today, will you choose to rise to your challenges and decide to live your Maker's right, satisfying way? Jesus will be with you every day to strengthen and help you rise to every challenge you face. Just think a minute.
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4: Don't tell me to tell you to lie, Valo Talamasamo, and they time, but Talavalo, the town, neighbor, yes, the town, all the town, to Samoa, for my mama, but we all know. Yeah, Tato, or Pongi Fantasi, for the Marco family, and I don't pull my fang up. Ah, a Marco Pesce, five look, wa, a colilo, granddaughter, Valuko Sanga, Len, but or like a cardi umole, the five look, Masan. 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I'm a wife, or lack of pissing alia, or lack of singing a mole. Oh, follow up, wrong song. Hey, it's good, it's all good. Yeah, I'll tell all that till I'm alive for if I am items and I found out for
5: you. The same man, now you're falling into Sonoa, Unga, Sosa, Unga, Old Starzon, Olo, Matuata, Penafana, you only slam for your Unga, Vayaso Atua, Ya Lamanga, Faso, Vayaso Linga, Cocoy, Ya Ola Solinga, Ole Macuay, on a tattoo.
4: Yeah, I saw the lay. Yeah, the late Maduele, Famna Junior for your lay. Gana Samot, Tatu, Gana Samot, Neva Yaso, Tatu, Pongi Fatasim, Tatu, Tu Fatasi, and what you all for finding out wing up, Fatalofa say, in Kiapose, Sango.
5: Aya.
4: For your farm, Latum Tatu, Gana Samot, Neva as
5: well. Yeah, Talosia, your far away there.
4: Yes, yes.
5: Fanga, no, see Tatu, Gana, yes, it could look for Samoa. I say, I could follow Uncle Ke, where is Ungang?
4: Well, I've got a farm Malestino tire, my own farm Malestino. So, Matalas, I'm on the tire, 4 5 miles, 5 miles, 5 miles, 5 miles, 5 miles, 5 miles, 5 miles, 5 miles, 5 miles, 5 miles, 5 miles, 5 miles, 5 miles, 5 miles, 5 miles, 5 miles, 5 miles, 5 miles, 5 miles, 5 miles, 5 miles, 5 miles, 5 miles, 5 miles, 5 miles, 5 miles, 5 miles, 5 miles, 5 miles, 5 miles, 5 miles, 5 miles, 5 miles, 5 miles, 5 miles, 5 miles, 5 miles, 5 miles, 5 miles, 5 miles, 5 miles, 5 miles, 5 miles, 5 miles, 5 miles, 5 miles, 5 miles, 5 miles, 5 miles, 5 miles, 5 miles, 5 miles, 5 miles, 5 miles, 5 miles, 5 miles, 5 miles, 5 miles, 5 miles, 5 miles, 5

0: Morning, my lord. 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All for Twang and Waka Kotahi, drive to the conditions. The wing up, a town of four, so sour, love tap valley, a little long, a massive city, Fapina for Ileva, Molesta Valley, buying a tower, what an up. 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Oh, Tavava, I train, I found loving to put a little time and about to tattoo the Ponti of Mobile. On Mavu Angana, look for Spolokai, Tatola Malaga, my Sifo, Highways Full Value, passing my fellow Paifa, solo by E. Hobsonville, while a link in Mars Full Value, Elis Fulono, West Gate, Royal Road, Lincoln Road, Tier 2, Rose Bank, Ponti of Leo, Western Springs, Oka, Poloka, all in Langa, Night of Langa, Kilani, after Mars Fulono. Facebook called Tano, Philolo Mount Roscoe, Pasima on Hanga Life, Manaya 40, Afrima Lavarele, Luis Furu A, Olai, Facebook, PC, Alef Flow, and Neva on the Tayafa, Wau Maile, Luis Furu Southbound, Puinu Road, and Lambie Drive around Rainbow's End, Poloka, Yamala Link, all Southbound, and Luis Furu on Southbound, State Highway 1, State Highway 1. 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And never on the time out. Istamaki Road on ramp. City bound. Highbrook. Tip top corner. Mount Wellington. 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Never on the time out. 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North Coast. Poloka. Never on the time out. For Penafutunga. 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Tele. Never on the time out. So after Valley. To a maritime level on site. Ya masa I alofa mai ta mai tipa kalau sila wala avil fa mo ba also na fa sa sa ina lo sa ba ina lo kalau sila mai jil ni ta help report ila ta mai nai wala wala abuna ta jo fa longa click x.
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0: Brendan Summers from Lima, Eva Tola, Momona to 240, Tai Hao Fo. 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The song of Victor Fatis my Monta to report you and if we tell Victor, my Lola Vanga, Lua Manolo, should make a fucking kill, morning whistle.
1: Yeah, they followed the water by later, my Lola Vanga, my Lola Dua, the Molo Topoing about the Malawa, the man, but poor. If you know, King of Ringa, they say, my Rupert, I will tell you, so little one of so long as the white, my Lucy Kim, we can't so much, my sister, I will wait for the Molo, sir.
0: Yeah, my love, I've taken my tally pot yourself up on the money.
1: Yeah, I've taken no, I must actually talk to a Pamu. They see me, Mantua, and they should send it in the chair. They are to the San Mato Pamu, Iva Tassi, Tom Tala, Iva, Potiso, Lua, Lua Tala, even the Sende. From my inner airport car, takes your point, can't do not talk for a low amount for you to look at the Mato Pamu or in Alu, to swap for my channel to the Mato Mato say. So far, metal repair, don't pass for us, metal, integration, but you know, Yamato, so much for the Valley, that was famous for the Valley Long Spring, Manchester Scanner, Parisino of Samori, someone of their sport, if I am at the Scanner Parisino of the Valley, not the forest of fairs, for that to the spirit of all of size, for my net of fairs, the passage for the home, not for in there. 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
1: Hey, where are you two off to?
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6: Oe saori malanga I Samoa. 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

0: In this update, the revelation one of Chris Luxon's staffers received a lobbying document to their personal email is setting off alarm bells about public accountability. The now former employee was sent a briefing document by Fonterra relating to the case brought against it by climate activist Mike Smith. The Prime Minister says there's no reason a private email should have been used. Labor's Ginny Anderson says it's unacceptable.
1: It's really worrying that the Official Information Act, which is there for democracy and people's ability to see what politicians are doing, you're hiding from that by using your own Gmail.
0: Up to 500 schools are set to get new solar panels as part of a $30 million government plan to cut energy costs and boost resilience. The Solar on School scheme will start with 80 to 100 installations over the summer holidays. Jamie Cunningham's at the announcement in Christchurch.
2: Energy Minister Simeon Brown says the systems are expected to pay for themselves within 7 years and save schools up to $8,000 a year on power bills. Education Minister Erica Stanford says it will free up school budgets for other priorities. The rollout's expected to be completed by 2028.
0: Predictions of a better customer experience with the merger of two banks. Heartland has struck a deal to buy TSB for $620 million pending consultation and regulatory approval. Massey University banking professor Claire Matthews says customers with both should benefit from products or features they don't currently have. But there's also the risk that some people might decide to move banks if they're not happy with the merger.
3: There's nothing in the merger that would suggest major concerns, so I wouldn't expect it to affect huge numbers.
0: A small player in the grocery sector says they're starting to make real headway. The Commerce Commission's reporting major supermarkets still hold a tight grip on more than 80% of the market, but it suggests we're seeing more independent grocers entering and expanding their reach. Kaiko spokesperson Ethan Vickery says the way the system works can often be a strength.
4: When you're talking fresh food and fast-moving food like eggs, dairy, meat, produce, it's actually not an advantage to have big infrastructure, so it allows us to move more freely.
0: That's news. In sport, the start of final preparations for the Football World Cup for the All Whites with this afternoon's warm-up against Haiti in Florida. Defender Tyler Bindon believes the match will provide an interesting benchmark.
5: I think it'll be a good test for us. Another World Cup opposition that we'll be testing ourselves against. And, you know, we can only get better from here and hopefully we can start on a positive note.
0: Kickoff against Haiti is at midday. Former All Black Ma'anonu is about to end the latest chapter in his incredible rugby career. French outfit Toulon have confirmed the 44-year-old will depart the club for a third time at the end of the current top 14 season, of which they have one game left. He retired from international rugby more than a decade ago. That's sport. I'm Malcolm Jordan.
6: Lewa tolu mili to chene ia leitu lai sumal tasi ni ngal tau chupla ulangal si fukal wili sa mo tasi ni bau chulu ambo pe ole faa funga mba inisi nao tatu pukala mi fanga solo nei tae yau ole so le 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